0: 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It's Mikey V with my big bro, Frankie V, and our bestie, Gianna.
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0: Tuscaloosa's number one hit music station, 94.1 ZBQ. 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
1: Now, aside from their wedding, Taylor Swift and Travis Kelce have been keeping a huge secret from us. Ooh. We got to talk about this next.

0: Tuscaloosa's number one hit music station, 94.1 ZBQ. It's Mikey V with my big bro, Frankie V, and our bestie, Gianna.
1: We all know by now that Taylor Swift and Travis Kelce got married at MSG 4th of July long weekend, but apparently they have had a secret dog for over a year.
0: Ooh.
1: So some footage has been being leaked of inside of the wedding. I feel like we're all like, is it AI? Is it real? But one of the videos shows a hallway and it has a framed picture of Travis Kelce and Taylor Swift with this big, fluffy, white, adorable dog. So everyone's like, wait, have they had a dog? Is this brand new? And now the Swifties are like debunking and going backwards. And on the New Heights podcast, like way back during Christmas time, Travis said Taylor got him the best gift, but it's a secret. So he wasn't going to talk about it. And now all these pictures are coming out of Taylor Swift's bodyguard walking this big, fluffy white dog, the same one that's seen in these alleged wedding pictures, in front of Taylor Swift's SUV. And these pictures are back from March. So the Swifties are like, they definitely have a dog together, but why is it a secret? And some Swifties are like, wait, Taylor Swift is a cat lady. Mm. Like, she's literally said that she doesn't even like dogs before. So, like, people are confused, but this dog is so cute.
0: I feel like Travis is definitely a dog guy, though.
1: 100%.
0: It would make sense to be a present from Taylor to Travis.
1: Oh, yeah.
0: Also hilarious that the bodyguard doubles as a dog walker.
1: Yeah, right? Right? Can you imagine that being your job on top of being a bodyguard? Go walk the dog.
0: So it might be true. Taylor Swift might be a cat lady and a dog person.
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0: Tuscaloosa's number one hit music station, 94.1 ZBQ. It's Mikey V with my big bro, Frankie V, and our bestie, Gianna. Joined by Teresa. We're spending positive vibes. Why are you smiling tonight?
1: I have a Christmas in July party to look forward to this weekend.
0: Whoa! Christmas in July. I like that.
2: You know what's so funny you said that? Mommy V did a Christmas in July earlier this month, and she gave us like these little care packages with some small things in it. I thought Mommy V made up Christmas in July. I didn't realize that was an actual thing.
3: No, it is a thing. It's definitely a thing. I've seen it everywhere.
1: It's the best thing ever. Who doesn't love Christmas? Why not have it twice?
0: I love it. You guys enjoyed that, and I thank you so much for the positive vibes.

0: Tuscaloosa's number one hit music station, 94.1 ZBQ. It's Mikey V with my big bro, Frankie V, and our bestie, Gianna.
1: The DM we got says, my man wants to invite his ex to our wedding. Ooh,
0: she's not happy. She is on hold. She'll join us and explain why next inside group chat. Easy.

0: Tuscaloosa's number one hit music station, 94.1 ZBQ. It's Mikey V with my big bro, Frankie V, and our bestie, Gianna.
1: And the DM we got says, my man wants to invite his ex-girlfriend to our wedding. Group chat.
0: Yes, we actually have a couple all with us right now, Leonette and Russell. Leonette, you DM'd us. We'll let you start. We're going to get you advice. But what's going on exactly?
2: So, we're getting married, and my fiance wants to invite his ex-girlfriend from high school. He says it was like a long time ago and their families are friends. To be honest, I don't really care what the story is. You're not having an ex-girlfriend at my wedding. That's ridiculous. And
3: that's like high school, though. That doesn't even mean anything anymore. It's high school.
2: Russell, it doesn't matter. Russell, high school does mean something, and it's my wedding, and I don't want the girl there.
0: Russell, how long ago did you guys date? How long ago was high school?
3: 7-8 years ago.
0: Okay, so it's definitely in the past. Now, I'm guessing your families are friends. Is this why this is coming up?
3: Yeah, we grew up all in the same neighborhood, in that same street. Family, friends, know their moms and dads, and everybody's cool, you know. So that was
2: high school. It's so weird, and it's my wedding, too. It's my wedding.
4: Frankie, real quick. At first, I was on your side, Leonette, but Russell mentioned that if you grew up together, you've kind of been friends for years. I think that it's okay for this
1: friends,
4: ex to be there.
1: They're exes. He dated this woman. Why would she be at this new girl's wedding day?
0: This is a no-go for you, Gianna?
1: Absolute no-go. But if she shows up, I would just look her straight in the eye as I walk down the aisle. He's mine.
0: Hold on. You guys, stay on hold for 1 second. We're going to get some advice right now. We'll get to the bottom of this dicey situation. DM us right now on Instagram at TheBrosOnAir. We'll get you inside group chat with us next.
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1: We've been getting advice for Anonymous inside group chat tonight because her man wants to invite his ex to their wedding.
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1: And can you ever invite your ex to your own wedding?
0: Yeah, group chat tonight, getting advice for a couple arguing about this guy. Wants to invite his high school ex, but only because their friends or family grew up in the same neighborhood. His fiance is like, absolutely not. Melissa, you're inside group chat. What are you thinking?
2: Side with her. I think it's kind of weird, and I get that she would be distracted by it all day. Like, if I had to think about that all day, I'd kind of be weirded out.
0: Mm-hmm. All right, so you're the new girl in the line. Gianna goes, that's right, yep. So 100%,
2: yeah, like,
0: this girl can't be at the wedding then for you.
2: Yeah, I don't know. I'm not going for it. I'm not spending my time thinking about the ex that's in the room with me while I'm getting married.
3: Can I bring up one quick point? This Frankie, by the way.
0: I'm nervous.
3: They're already having this issue before the wedding. This marriage is set to fail.
1: How is that an issue?
0: We're not their marriage counselor. We're just getting them to the wedding, okay?
1: It's the wedding.
0: Exactly. No positive energy. We've decided right now inside group chat, she's not going to come. The family will be okay. They'll get over it. And they're going to have an amazing marriage with years and years to come, okay? Why are you laughing?
1: I don't know.
3: Mikey can DJ the divorce party.
0: Oh, my God. Hey, thank you so much for joining group chat. I don't know if we accomplished anything, but we got an answer, okay?
2: No problem.

0: 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It's Mikey V with my big bro, Frankie V, and our bestie, Gianna.
1: And can you ever invite your ex to your own wedding?
0: Group chat, get advice for a couple, because yes, the groom wants to invite his high school ex-girlfriend to their wedding, but only because their friends or family grew up in the same neighborhood. Their parents are friends. His fiance is like, absolutely not. Yeah. Lindsay, you're inside group chat. What are your thoughts?
2: I think it's a hard no. I would say no, and I'm just petty enough to say if you're inviting one ex, I'm inviting all my exes.
1: Wow. I love that.
3: You should have a whole table, like table five. Oh, you're here too? Yeah, table five's for the exes. Yeah. Have them all sit there together.
1: Wow.
0: And by the way, I know you normally pick the best man, but no, the best man's also my ex, okay?
3: Yeah, right.
2: table five's by the bar.
0: It's one hard no. Group chat up next, we have Megan. What are your thoughts?
4: I think it's just not a big deal. Like, if they know each other, they're friends, there's like no hard feelings, like nobody cheated on anybody, nothing like that, I feel like it's fine.
0: So you wouldn't be mad if you're at your wedding day, they say you can kiss the bride, obviously you are the bride, and your man's ex-girlfriend from high school is there, it's cool with you?
4: I feel like, yeah, because it's like, I kind of, you know, he's mine kind of thing. Like, if she's not upset, then like, who cares?
0: Gianna's squinting as you speak because she's just so confused that you're okay with this.
1: I'm trying to flip it in my head. If my high school ex invited me to his wedding, yeah, I would throw the invite in the trash. I just wouldn't want to
0: be
1: there.
0: Okay, well, clearly you're not still friends with him. You're not like, well, they're still family friends. Not everybody breaks up with their ex and throws in the trash barrel, okay?
1: Okay, okay.
0: We're 50-50 on phone calls. So once again, we definitely want to get solid advice. I'll come down to our next call. What are your thoughts? Seriously, a high school ex coming to a wedding. DM us right now on Instagram at VBrosOnAir. We'll continue the conversation with you in a few inside group chat. Go.

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0: Tuscaloosa's number one hit music station, 94.1 ZBQ. 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
1: Gracie Abrams right there with Hit the Wall at number three.
0: We'll get into our number one song.

0: Tuscaloosa's number one hit music station, 94.1 ZBQ. 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
1: So, Wendy, you know we've been talking about this Taylor Swift wedding for a while, right?
2: Yeah.
1: And people are like, man, am I over this? Am I not over this? So this Harvard professor is like, you're not over it, because Harvard might actually have a future class based on Taylor Swift's wedding. Did you see this?
0: What are you going to learn in this class?
2: God, yeah, why?
1: So here's the thing. And this will happen only if Taylor Swift writes songs inspired by the wedding. What's going to happen in this class is they're not going to focus so much on Taylor's personal life. Instead, students will look at how she turns real life experiences into music and then compare the music that comes from the wedding to the love story songs that she did prior to it, and how marriage has evolved her and how that has actually changed her music. So there's going to be a class possibly at Harvard based on this.
2: Is that a thing?
1: Can we
2: wait and see if her marriage even lasts a year or two first?
0: It's a valid point.
3: That too, but what about every other artist ever on the planet Earth that has been single, written songs about it, and then gotten married, and then the songs change a little bit?
0: Well, guys, the good news is you guys are all questioning it.
1: Yeah.
0: None of us are smart enough to get into Harvard, so we won't be taking
3: this class. Know the name of the school.

0: same. Tuscaloosa's number one hit music station, 94.1 ZBQ. It's Mikey V with my big bro, Frankie V, and our bestie, Gianna.
1: Got Vanessa on with us. Random question, but are you a curious person?
2: Oh, very much. Very much.
1: I'm curious, yeah. Mike, are you curious? Gianna, you curious? Mm.
3: For sure.
1: Yeah, it's got me in trouble a lot.
3: Sure, yeah. Curious what? And nosy.
1: Well, that's a good thing, though. Curiosity is a sign of being highly intelligent. Mm. It's an aspect of the personality trait called openness to experience. And people who are open to experiences are more interested in things that are complex, new, and unconventional, making them a very highly intelligent person.
4: Wow.
2: Wow. I thought maybe it was just my ADHD, but I mean, you know, I got to try everything. I need to know how everything works.
3: Next time
2: I'm every hobby.

0: 941-ZBQ. It's Mikey V with my big bro, Frankie V, and our bestie, Gianna.
1: Joined by Nicole. You notice when you go to restaurants, they have different kinds of music playing in the background?
2: Yeah, absolutely. All the time.
1: Mm-hmm. So check this out. The background music in a restaurant might actually affect your dining experience. So they're doing this for a reason, okay?
2: Okay.
1: Studies found that the slower music tempos in the background lead to more relaxed emotions and longer meal durations, while the faster music make people feel more energetic and eat a lot quicker to get them up out of there a lot faster so they can
2: turn
1: the tables a lot more.
2: That's actually so true.
1: Yeah,
2: that is actually very true.
1: Mm-hmm. Yeah, the slow tempo group averaged 18.8 chews and spent approximately 382 seconds eating. Yeah, chews of the food. Now, the fast tempo people...
0: Who sat there? I was like, one, two, two, chew, three, two more.
1: The fast tempo, they average 15.6 chews and spend exactly 314 seconds eating during that duration of their meal.
2: It's a mind thing. You don't even realize. It's crazy.
0: How's the chicken parm? I was chewing to the beat, actually. So,
1: and check this out. Fellas, if you want to impress the ladies, what you want to do is go to a restaurant with slow tempo music. Apparently, that reported a lot higher in satisfaction for the ladies. They like the nice, slow music in the background where they chomp at a lot
2: slower
1: speed.
2: You don't want to be rushing, chomping, and not getting to know the person.
0: Next time you go on a date and slow music, you'll be like, oh no. This guy's taking it too seriously.
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0: 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It's Mikey V with my big bro, Frankie V, and our bestie, Gianna.
1: Whatever you're doing to wrap up your Wednesday, we'll always hang out with you.
0: Yeah, even when you're inside getting ready for tomorrow, we're right there too. 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
1: Joined by Patty. So I'm going to see if you're taller or shorter than the average person, okay?
2: Okay.
0: Wait, you're laughing. You're going to do this to the radio?
1: Yeah, no, because here's this. Check this out. So how tall are you?
0: Wait, she can't tell you that because then you know.
1: No, but I already have my answers in front of me, so it doesn't matter. So I'm not going to change the facts that I have. So how tall are you?
2: I am 5'3".
1: You're 5'3". Gianna, how tall are you?
3: I'm 4'11".
1: And Mikey B, how tall are you?
0: 5'11".
1: All right, so let's see.
0: I'm a foot taller than you.
3: Oh,
1: So you are, it's actually interesting. So the average woman, 20 years or older, is 5'3.5". So Gianna is an underachiever.
3: Awesome.
1: And you on the phone are, you know, right there on point. And Mikey V, the average male, 20 and older, is 5'9". So two are an overachiever when it comes to hiking.
3: You're not a short king.
0: I was going to say, I never really felt tall, but maybe, I don't know.
1: Gianna, have you ever felt tall?
3: Not once.

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1: We spread those positive vibes every single night. 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
2: Took my teenage daughter shopping, and she's so much fun. And I love hearing Frankie laugh.
3: He has the best laugh.
2: 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I love it. He makes me smiling when I'm driving home from taking the kids.
0: Oh, well, we love that. And thank you so much for those positive vibes of the V-Bros. Got me.

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1: Happy hump day. 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The new hit list. 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
1: Okay, wait, so is the Britney Spears biopic actually happening? Evangelina, the new hit list. Apparently, it's going to be written by New Girl creator Liz Merriweather. I love New Girl, by the way. And set to be directed by John Chu. Okay, but who is going to play Britney? They have some huge shoes to fill. Let me know who you think it should be. 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
1: 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She's got the new cut. She says the shorter she gets, like the more she cuts off, the more she feels like herself. I totally feel that.

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1: You know, I gotta tell you, I'm in utter disagreement with my fiance over soccer. I love the World Cup. I think it's been amazing. Some of the best games were just, I mean, Messi the other night. You know, there's her. She's like, soccer's so boring. I want to watch a bunch of men walk around for 90 minutes. I just, like, go to the park. I'm like, what? 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
1: 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I don't have money for that. I'm totally fighting it. Taking this to court. 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

0: Tuscaloosa's number one hit music station, 94.1 ZBQ. So this is smart. On the side of Taylor and Travis for their wedding, apparently there was a big security plan in place in case Kanye West was going to try to come by and ruin their wedding. Kanye was free that day. He had the opportunity to be in New York City on Friday before his scheduled performance the next day in San Antonio, Texas. But I feel like Travis Kelce, although he's not known to be a violent guy, I think he'd easily be able to handle Kanye if for some reason he stormed the wedding altar, which could you imagine?
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94.1 ZBQ Tuscaloosa's number one hit music station. So what do you got going for the weekend? Are you relaxing? I know I am. My 4th of July weekend was crazy. Today's technically Thursday. This is when I start planning my weekend out. How about you?

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1: Shout out to the people who are still awake for absolutely no reason. And then the people out there, like the Uber drivers and the overnights that are getting

0: 94.1 ZBQ, Tuscaloosa's number one hit music station. I gotta be honest, I still can't stop thinking about the couple that got arrested for climbing the Empire State Building. Obviously, they did that to try to go viral, try to pass a message. They get all the way up there, they propose. She says yes, they get arrested. Can you imagine after that? You call your dad, you're like, Dad, good news and bad news. The good news, we're engaged. The bad news, can you bail us out of jail? You go through all of that. You do go viral. And then Taylor Swift gets married the very next day. And that's all anybody talked about.
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Isn't it nice? What are you doing?

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1: You know, as I scroll through social media, I think Instagram's crazy. 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

0: 94.1 ZBQ, Tuscaloosa's number one hit music station. So I just met a guy who introduced himself. His name is Jonathan, but he goes by Nathan. No. That's illegal. You can't be a Nathan. You're either John or Jonathan. I don't think legally you can be Nathan if your name's Jonathan, right? Can anybody confirm that?
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Tuscaloosa's number one hit music station, 94.1 ZBQ. So how about 4th of July? Before I left for my 4th party, I cranked up the TV volume so my dog couldn't hear fireworks outside, and it ended up being a true crime documentary that opened up with fireworks. I'm like, oh,

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94.1 ZBQ. So life hack, if you're one of the 500,000 people visiting the United States for the World Cup, I know my Europeans are here. All you have to say, if you're at a restaurant, you say, make it wet. They fully entrench your entree in cheese. Pretty awesome.

0: 94.1 ZBQ, Tuscaloosa's number one hit music station. So this is smart. On the side of Taylor and Travis for their wedding, apparently there was a big security plan in place in case Kanye West was going to try to come by and ruin their wedding. Kanye was free that day. He had the opportunity to be in New York City on Friday before his scheduled performance the next day in San Antonio, Texas. But I feel like Travis Kelce, although he's not known to be a violent guy, I think he'd easily be able to handle Kanye if for some reason he stormed the wedding altar, which could you imagine?
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0: Tuscaloosa's number one hit music station, 94.1 ZBQ. So I just read this, and despite, economy not being great, people not having a ton of money, a lot of people complaining about tipping fatigue, right? We have to tip on, like, literally everything. New report from restaurant technology company called Toast said that people are still tipping more than ever before. The lowest people are tipping is about 18%. The highest, in some cases, 30 to 35%. I might be in the wrong industry. I need to put my server apron back on.
1: From the people who brought you It's the Dog Park comes...

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1: You know, it's all about the little things sometimes. There's little unexpected joys that can make your day. And they did a survey asking people to write down the most unexpected joy that would make your day. The number one on the list was a delivery. Something arriving at a scheduled time. Sending something. Flowers, a card, a note, that type of thing. The second one on this list is finding a parking spot without having to drive around. Finding a great parking spot, having great parking karma, worth its weight in gold. Number three, getting home just before it starts raining. I've done that. Pulling your driveway the second you walk in your door, torrential downpour. You're like, oh, thank God. It's the little things.
2: A thriller in the extreme.
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Shout out to the rideshare drivers, the nurses, first responders, up late, keeping the world running while the rest of you sleep. 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

0: 94.1 ZBQ. So are movies too long? Americans seem to be losing their patience with movies. They were just talking about this on the Today Show, saying that the ideal movie runtime is now 88 minutes, down from 95 minutes. About 10 minutes shorter. I gotta be honest with you, in this whole TikTok world and Instagram reels, we're used to like 8 seconds of gold. If that movie doesn't grab me from the first couple minutes, probably walking out of the movie theater these days. That and my ADHD won't allow me to sit through it.
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94.1 ZBQ, Tuscaloosa's number one hit music station. So hotels are now putting out a disclaimer in hotel rooms saying stop making breakfast with the iron. This is actually happening in

Tuscaloosa's number one hit music station, 94.1 ZBQ. So a new disclaimer coming from some hotels that are going viral on TikTok right now, because we've seen these videos, right, where somebody will be in a hotel room, they use the iron to, like, almost do, like, a flat panini press on a sandwich. I've even seen people cooking eggs and bacon on the hot iron. Doesn't seem like the most health conscious nor clean thing to do, but now hotels addressing this, saying, please use the iron to iron your clothes, not make yourself breakfast in the room. Thank you.

94.1 ZBQ. Hey, what's going on? It's Drew. I am stepping on out of here, but let's be friends. IG at Drew on Air. Hey, I'll follow you back right there. We'll talk this weekend. Have the best day.

0: peacock feather earrings.
1: These are all natural.
0: Delicacy.
1: Yeah. Delicacy? That's food. I'm not eating
0: this
1: peacock
0: feathers. This is a rare thing. You should have them. My peacock, mating season is over. And fun fact, I learned because I have 10 pet peacocks I can't get rid of. At the end of mating season every year, their tail feathers fall out. So all of my male peacocks with the big, beautiful tails, now it's like one scraggly tail. They look pitiful. But there's feathers all over the neighborhood. Me and my neighbor yesterday rode the golf cart all over the neighborhood finding peacock feathers.
1: No. No, I do not want any of those.
0: They're so cool. You can put them in a vase. Come on. I'll make you something. Don't worry. I'll make you something. It's arts and crafts time. I will make you something cool, and you will be so happy about it.
1: Okay, we'll see.
0: Anyway, good morning. Thank you for being here. If you're new to the show, thank you. We appreciate you for listening. On the way, I don't even know what the hell headlines, crazy things people are doing in the news, 6:50 and 8:50. And if you have good news, what's awesome, like peacock feathers, you can call the show too. 833-501-BAMA. Good morning.
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0: Here's what I want you to do. 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I want you to call in. 833-501-BAMA is the number. Let's see if you are smarter than producer Blake.
1: Hint, you are.
0: It's a race against the wits. It'll make you feel better. If you're having a bad day, this will make your day better. Just call the show. We'll play super easy trivia. 833-501-BAMA is the number. That's 833-501-2262.
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0: 833-501-BAMA is the number to call the show. Elena, good morning. Where are you calling from?
2: Hoover.
0: What's going on in Hoover? Where are you going?
2: I'm on my way home from the gym.
0: Oh, good for you. What'd you do today?
2: I did a hit class.
0: Oh, heck yeah. How awesome was that?
2: It was good. It was a good way to start the morning.
0: Well, good for you for doing that before 6 a.m. in the morning, Elena. Now, are you ready to see if you are smarter than producer Blake?
2: I would love to.
0: All right. I'll ask the questions. Use your name as your buzzer. If I were you, I would say the answer really fast because producer Blake is a cheater.
3: I am not a cheater.
0: And let's just get started. Question number one. What do you hit with a hammer?
3: Producer Blake.
0: Say it.
3: A nail.
0: A nail. Elena got it. All right. Just say the answer right after you say your name, Elena.
2: Okay.
0: Next one. What ocean is off the California coast?
2: Elena.
0: Say the answer. Good job, girl.
3: Okay.
0: All right. Last one for the win. Where are the Great Pyramids of Egypt?
3: Producer Blake?
0: Elena. Come on,
3: that's
0: Elena.
3: That's Egypt? Oh. You meant Giza?
2: What is that?
0: Say Egypt.
2: Oh, Egypt. Sorry.
0: Did I say the question wrong?
3: You said, where are the Great Pyramids of Egypt?
0: I said the answer. Elena, you won. Congratulations. You are smarter than producer Blake. And me too, apparently.
2: Thank you.
4: 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Does this mean I'm in perimenopause? Where's my phone?
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1: There may be some drama after the 4th of July weekend in Jelly Rolls world. I'll tell you more with three things you need to know next.

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0: The new Sandra Moon Community Complex is almost done after almost a decade of work. It's going to have a performing arts theater, a sensory room, a Art Huntsville offices and rehearsal space. This is going to be a major new cultural hub for the Rocket City. It should be open by the end of August. Starbucks is launching an orange cream lineup, and I am so excited for this because they'll have drinks like an orange cream cold brew, iced orange cream latte, orange cream matcha, iced orange cream chai, and an orange cream frappuccino. They're also going to be selling a road trip hoodie and drinkware at select stores. You know it's going to be that orange cream color, so get ready. It leaked online way before it was announced by Starbucks, so now everybody's excited. Buddy XO was seen kissing somebody at Jelly Roll's bar in Nashville.
2: That is the worst place to do that.
0: I know. If you missed it, Jelly Roll filed for divorce from Bunny in May. Then it became public in June. She was at the bar for the 4th of July watching fireworks, kissing a 24-year-old Netflix reality star, Dylan Wolf. He calls himself the Malibu Cowboy on social media. He's on a Netflix show. There's a 22-year age gap between the two.
2: You know, get your bag, I guess. I don't know.
0: At Jelly Roll's bar, at her ex-husband's bar. I don't even know, is the divorce even final yet?
2: I've not heard if it has been, but that's...
0: They're having a baby together. They literally have a surrogate. This is a Jerry Springer show. That's three things you need to know. More at thealabamashow.com.

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Just can't believe this, man. Metro Boomin'.

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3: What the hell?
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0: No, they took it down. Somebody literally listed a bag of air on eBay that says it was collected at Taylor and Travis's wedding in New York City. They listed it for $50,000.
4: I need to know if anybody was about to buy that.
0: No, and somebody else also listed trash that was from their wedding and they're trying to sell it. Like, people are so dumb.
4: I can't believe somebody even thought about that.
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1: My grandmother is going to ruin my little cousin's kid.
2: What?
0: By the way, thanks for listening to the Alabama Show. I'm Alabama with producer Blake.
2: That's me.
0: Meemaw, my grandmother that raised me, goes and babysits my little cousin Hannah's baby Ida. You hear me talk about her all the time. My little cousin Hannah is the voice of what the hell when she was little. Now she has her own baby. Meemaw babysits the baby.
2: Yes.
0: I go visit and hang out all the time.
2: Yeah.
0: So I'm hanging out with Meemaw and the baby the other day. And the baby's starting to talk because she's a toddler now. She'll be two in August. She brought a book to me and it's a bunch of pictures. And you point at the pictures and she says the words. And it's like duck, cow, all these things.
2: Yeah.
0: So I'm saying the things and she's saying cat and she's going meow and she's saying puppy and doing the stuff. Then Meemaw walks over and Meemaw goes, "Hey, watch this." And I went, "Oh no." She flips the book open to a picture of an elephant.
2: Yeah.
0: Meemaw is a huge Alabama football fan. She goes, "Ida, roll tide. Roll tide." She is teaching her that an elephant means roll tide. This poor kid's gonna be so confused.
2: What's next? Like what is
0: roll tide?
2: Did she do it?
0: Yes. She did it. She did it. This kid.
2: That's hilarious.
0: And I'm like, Meemaw, tell her it's an elephant. Tell her what it is.
2: And she didn't?
0: No.
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0: She's the baby's great-grandmother, grandparents. 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
1: By the way, if you want to come hang out, we are on TikTok Live. You can come see behind the scenes and see producer Blake's beautiful tan that's still there. Let me see your hands. Is it still going strong? Did you try to wash it off in the shower last night?
2: There's no washing it off.
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2: There's no washing it off. 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
1: We are hanging out live behind the scenes on TikTok right now. 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
1: 833-501-BAMA is the number to call in if you have good news. Shylin, good morning. Do you have good news you want to share?
2: I do. I hit my weight goal today.
1: Yeah.
2: I've been struggling over a year.
1: What was your weight goal?
2: Trying to get down. My weight goal was 125, and I went from 290 down to 125.
1: Oh, my gosh. Yes. What did you do to lose the weight?
2: I started with tirzepatide for the first 6 months, and then once I got healthy eating habits, I just focused on that and counting calories and at-home workouts.
1: I love that. I am sure that there are people listening who are also on their own weight loss journey, and you, tell me your starting weight and what you just hit again, because this is going to inspire some people today.
2: I was at 290 when I had my daughter, and now I'm down to 125.
1: That
3: oh my gosh.
1: Is so awesome. Shylin, congratulations, and thank you for sharing.
2: Thank you. Have a good day, guys.

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0: We have a new Grandview Medical freestanding ER that's approved for Hoover. It will be at Valleydale Road. The project is going to bring around-the-clock emergency care closer to residents near the I-65 corridor. So it's just approved, so hopefully it will be up sooner than later. Travelers are being warned about a new scam email. It looks like it's from booking.com, but it's not. And it promises a $500 travel credit. It uses official logos and fake deadlines to pressure you into clicking a link, and then the link will hack your computer. So don't. The experts say look out for vague subject lines, urgent language, and suspicious sender addresses. Don't click the links in unexpected emails. There was one famous person that declined an invitation to go to Taylor Swift and Travis Kelce's wedding.
2: Who?
0: Charles Barkley.
2: Charles Barkley said no?
0: He confirmed that he politely declined on a podcast he was on this week. He said, I don't go to weddings or funerals, but I did get an invite. I politely declined because I thought it was going to be a crap show, which it was. He also said, I love Travis and Jason. I've only met Taylor one time. So he told Travis, he was like, I'd rather hang out and go play golf and not have to dress up and do all the other stuff.
2: You know what? You know what? He's got his convictions. Go off, Charles.
0: I love that. Charles Barkley said no to Taylor Swift and Travis Kelce, but Meghan Markle tried to go and they wouldn't let her come. What world are we living in? That's three things you need to know. More at thealabamashow.com.
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0: 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Are you celebrating anything? 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Call the show. 833-501-BAMA is the number. 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
1: I don't regret it.
0: We're also on TikTok Live. You can follow Alabama Radio and be a part of the behind the scenes. Doggy Dad just made a great point because you lied and said that you spilled paint and you said that the other guy helping you paint did it.
1: Okay. What about it?
0: Doggy Dad just asked a question that I didn't think to ask. He said, I wonder how many times he's blamed his siblings for stuff growing up and nobody ever knew.
1: I didn't get away with it growing up.
0: But you did. What did you try to blame on your brothers when you were growing up? I know you blamed a ton of stuff.
1: Okay, so there was one time when I was a kid, yep. I bit my arm trying to blame my brother.
0: You bit your own arm and told your parents that your brother bit you? Yeah. You are such a brat.
1: I was so sick of him that day. That's bit my arm.
0: I call you. You know what? I've had other people in the office, too. And I've realized you do this. When you're having a bad day and you don't want to do stuff, other people in the offices have come up to me and told me that you've gone up to them and said, Alabama's mean to me.
1: No, okay, no. They are exaggerating what I said. I literally say the situation and then they take it that way.
0: No.
1: Yes. Yes,
0: 100%. Blaming everybody else for his problems.
1: That one, I just say what you did and then I'll leave it at that.
0: 833-501-BAMA is the number. That's 833-501-2262.

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1: By the way, if you want to come hang out, we are on TikTok Live. You can come see behind the scenes and see producer Blake's beautiful tan that's still there. Let me see your hands. Is it still going strong? Did you try to wash it off in the shower last night?
2: There's no washing it off.
1: I know.
2: There's no washing it off. It is stuck.
1: We are hanging out live behind the scenes on TikTok right now. Go follow Alabama Radio.

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1: There may be some drama after the 4th of July weekend in Jelly Rolls World. I'll tell you more with three things you need to know next.

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2: It's three things you need to know with the Alabama Show.
1: The new Sandra Moon Community Complex is almost done after almost a decade of work. It's going to have a performing arts theater, a sensory room, a Arts Huntsville offices and rehearsal space. This is going to be a major new cultural hub for the Rocket City. It should be open by the end of August. Starbucks is launching an orange cream lineup, and I am so excited for this because they'll have drinks like an orange cream cold brew, iced orange cream latte, orange cream matcha, iced orange cream chai, and an orange cream frappuccino. They're also going to be selling a road trip hoodie and drinkware at select stores. You know it's going to be that orange cream color, so get ready. It leaked online way before it was announced by Starbucks, so now everybody's excited. Bunny XO was seen kissing somebody at Jelly Roll's bar in Nashville.
3: That is the worst place to do that.
1: I know. If you missed it, Jelly Roll filed for divorce from Bunny in May. Then it became public in June. She was at the bar for the 4th of July watching fireworks, kissing a 24-year-old Netflix reality star, Dylan Wolf. He calls himself the Malibu Cowboy on social media. He's on a Netflix show. There's a 22-year age gap between the two.
3: You know, get your bag, I guess. I don't know.
1: At Jelly Roll's bar, at her ex-husband's bar. I don't even know, is the divorce even final yet?
3: I've not heard if it has been, but that's...
1: They're having a baby together. They literally have a surrogate. This is a Jerry Springer show. That's three things you need to know. More at thealabamashow.com.
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1: What are some words that your parents have tried to teach your kids how to say, like if your kids are starting to talk? 833-501-BAMA is the number. 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
1: My grandmother is going to ruin my little cousin's kid.
2: What?
0: By the way, thanks for listening to the Alabama Show. I'm Alabama with producer Blake.
2: That's me.
1: Meemaw, my grandmother that raised me, goes and babysits my little cousin Hannah's baby Ida. You hear me talk about her all the time. My little cousin Hannah is the voice of what the hell when she was little. Now she has her own baby. Meemaw babysits the baby.
2: Yes.
1: I go visit and hang out all the time.
2: Yeah.
1: So I'm hanging out with Meemaw and the baby the other day. And the baby's starting to talk because she's a toddler now. She'll be 2 in August. She brought a book to me and it's a bunch of pictures. And you point at the pictures and she says the words. And it's like duck, cow, all these things.
2: Yeah.
1: So I'm saying the things and she's saying cat and she's going meow and she's saying puppy and doing the stuff. Then Meemaw walks over and Meemaw goes, "Hey, watch this." And I went, "Oh no." She flips the book open to a picture of an elephant.
2: Yeah.
1: Meemaw is a huge Alabama football fan. She goes, "Ida, roll tide. Roll tide." She is teaching her that an elephant means roll tide. This poor kid's going to be so confused.
2: What's next? Like, what
1: is... Roll tide!
2: Did she do it?
1: Yes! She did it! She did it! This kid...
2: That's hilarious.
1: And I'm like, Meemaw, tell her it's an elephant. Tell her what it is.
2: And she didn't?
1: No!
2: Come on, Meemaw.
1: She's the baby's great-grandmother, grandparents. But call the show. 833-501-BAMA is the number. If you let your parents watch your kids, what are some words that they have taught them? Because I know grandparents teach kids funny, funny words all the time. 833-501-2262.
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2: 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It will be at Valleydale Road. The project is going to bring around-the-clock emergency care closer to residents near the I-65 corridor. So it's just approved. So hopefully it will be up sooner than later. Travelers are being warned about a new scam email. It looks like it's from booking.com, but it's not. And it promises a $500 travel credit. It uses official logos and fake deadlines to pressure you into clicking a link, and then the link will hack your computer. So don't. The experts say look out for vague subject lines, urgent language, and suspicious sender addresses. Don't click the links in unexpected emails. There was one famous person that declined an invitation to go to Taylor Swift and Travis Kelce's wedding.
3: Who?
2: Charles Barkley.
3: Charles Barkley said no?
2: He confirmed that he politely declined on a podcast he was on this week. He said, I don't go to weddings or funerals, but I did get an invite. I politely declined because I thought it was going to be a crap show, which it was. He also said, I love Travis and Jason. I've only met Taylor one time. So he told Travis, he was like, I'd rather hang out and go play golf and not have to dress up and do all the other stuff.
3: You know what? You know what? He's got his convictions. Go off, Charles.
2: I love that. Charles Barkley said no to Taylor Swift and Travis Kelce, but Meghan Markle tried to go and they wouldn't let her come. What world are we living in? That's three things you need to know. More at thealabamashow.com.
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Lauryn Hill was honored late last month at the BET Awards with their first ever Living Legend Icon Award, which included a musical tribute from the likes of Doechii, SZA, Doja Cat, and Lizzo, who just opened up about how much of an influence Lauryn is to her and what Lauryn said to her that inspired Lizzo to keep making music. 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
4: 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Zara Larsson all over the top five in July. 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
0: Appreciate you right along with us. 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
0: Biggest one of the day. Sarah Ahrens, who wrote this song, Dracula, with Tame Impala, revealed they worked on this track for 2 years solid. They were literally still making changes with lyrics and melody 2 hours after the final mix was due to the record label. But clearly, the results speak for themselves, like a lot of

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3: 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Ariana Grande hanging out with an ex. What's the problem? Keep it here.
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Tuscaloosa, what's going on? Happy Thursday. It's your girl Kate hanging out with more of your favorite songs coming up, so don't go anywhere. Adele, Olivia Rodrigo, and more right now. Zara Larson, Midnight Sun.

is officially the best day of the week because it is Thursday, you guys. Coming up in just a few minutes right here on ZBQ, your pet of the week from the Tuscaloosa Metro Animal Shelter. Don't go anywhere.

with it. Jenny and Dracula here on 94.1 ZBQ. It's Kate. It is my favorite day of the week, a Thursday. So we got to talk about this from the Tuscaloosa Metro Animal Shelter. Did you guys know that you can volunteer? I know we typically talk about a dog, we highlight one, but we got to talk about all the other amazing things happening at the shelter. So you can volunteer to help save lives and expand the programs at the Tuscaloosa Metro Animal Shelter. You can be a part of the change that they are making happen. Whether you have an extra day during the week or a few hours on the weekend, there is a place for you at the Tuscaloosa Metro Animal Shelter. Volunteers are the heart and soul of what they can do, and so any little bit helps. I mean, if you're looking for a way to, like, maybe, you know, your work does like a whole thing where they try to give back, this would be the perfect time to do that. Gather up some friends, take just a couple of hours and help out. If you want more details about that or to check out the dogs and cats looking for their new home, head on over to metroanimalshelter.org.

a first date makes you nervous, you're definitely not alone. It's Kate here on ZBQ. Most people tend to overthink the whole thing, but I'm here to help you get a handle on some of the biggest mistakes you can make on a first date. So the first one is trying too hard to impress somebody. Like, you don't have to try so hard. Just, you know, you're nervous, they're nervous. I think sometimes it's actually best to just kind of acknowledge the nervousness. Be like, oh, man, I'm a little nervous. Are you nervous? Like, I think that really is like a little bit of an icebreaker. Two, turning the conversation into a one-person podcast, which means you have to ask questions. Like, make sure you're listening. Don't just completely take over the conversation. The third mistake is going to dinner on a first date. It can feel like a very long interview sometimes. I like to do either like a first date as like a breakfast date or a coffee date. Something that's like quick, easy, in, out. You're not, you know, subjected to having to spend a ton of time. But I think either way, just be you. Do your best. Be you. Take a deep breath and it'll all be okay. Otherwise, there's always another first date with someone else.

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1: Sabrina Carpenter with House Tour here on 94.1 ZBQ. Tuscaloosa's number one hit music station. It's Kate hanging out with you on a Thursday. More of your favorite songs are coming up, so don't go anywhere. Jay Sean, Santa Sparrow, Olivia Dean, they're all coming up next. Right now, Bruno Mars, Risk It All.

All right, you guys, so we have been talking a lot lately about how hot it is outside, and if it's too hot for you, it's too hot for your pets. But speaking of pets, I've got some summer safety tips coming up next.

0: me.
1: Olivia Dean, so easy to fall in love here on ZBQ. It's Kate. And when it's hot outside, we got to look out for each other. And that includes our best friend, our dogs, because there's a couple things that you need to know. 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So here's a couple of ways to help keep your dog cool this summer. Watch for signs of heat stroke. That may include things like heavy panting, loss of energy, things like that. 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So don't carry them into the water. You're just going to freak them out a little bit. 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Leave it there for about 5 to 10 seconds. If it's too hot for your hand, it's too hot for their paws. Also, make sure if you're keeping your pets outside this summer that they have lots and lots of water available and a shady place to lay down.

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Styles with American Girls here on 94.1 ZBQ, Tuscaloosa's number one hit music station. It's Kate, and we have got to talk about your first day pet of the week from the Tuscaloosa Metro Animal Shelter. That is in just a few minutes, so don't go anywhere. Right now, Bruno Mars, Risk It All.

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1: Olivia Rodrigo with Drop Dead here on 94.1 ZBQ. It's Kate. It is my favorite day of the week, Thursday. So we got to talk about from the Tuscaloosa Metro Animal Shelter. Did you know you can volunteer? That's right. So we've talked about like being a foster parent, opening up your home to a pet in need. And if that's not something you can do, you can always volunteer. They're always looking for extra help, whether it's a couple extra, you know, days during the week or maybe a few hours on the weekend. Any little bit can help. And so they're always looking for people that can, you know, help clean out the kennels, feed the dogs, baths, those kind of things. It would make a huge, huge help. Volunteers are the heart and soul, and they cannot do it without us. So if you're looking to give back to your community, this is the perfect way to do that. You want more information on how to volunteer, or you want to check out the dogs and cats looking for their new forever home, head on over to metroanimalshelter.org.

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1: 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It's so wild.

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Yo, what's poppin'? My name is EJ. I gotta tell you what police are saying this little league president spent money on. Yeah, it's so wild because he didn't spend any of the money on the kids. It's so wild. We'll break it down next.

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7: We're going to continue to have a mix of sun and clouds throughout parts of the afternoon for your Thursday today. Highs climbing up into the upper 80s and even the low 90s. Once we get into the afternoon heat, scattered showers and storms possible again to develop across parts of central Alabama. We can't rule out some gusty winds and heavy rain with whatever does start to develop. Rain coverage could end up a little bit higher than what we usually see this time of year towards the afternoon, but not everyone will see rain. So that is the good news. Most of the activity should weaken once we get to sunset. High temperatures today, 90s. But then we get into the rest of the afternoon. We're going to be feeling like 100 again for the afternoon. That's your forecast. I'm First Alert Meteorologist Carlin McCreary on your side.
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10: 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Lionel Messi will look to increase his lead in the race for the Golden Boot. Messi leads the tournament with 8 goals, and U.S. Soccer says star Christian Pulisic suffered a microfracture in his right leg during the Americans' loss to Belgium.
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1: Justin Bieber just announced probably one of the biggest things he's going to do in his whole career.
0: Yes, it's not a tour, but it will be the biggest performance he's had yet.
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0: Excited to talk about this next.
2: What you need to do is be thankful for the life you got, you know what I'm saying? Stop looking at what you ain't got. 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